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7: School up.
8: Yeah.
7: What down? Nigga, I hate to see you up. Tell the truth, you went out like a real crash dummy. And after all,

business, but y'all was on some weak shit. The artist and the CEO, I wear a lot of hats. Wow. They smile in your face, then they stab you in your back. Damn. You learn from your daddy, so I guess that is hereditary. I'm that same

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1: Yeah.
0: We the best.
1: Boy.
0: Give me the light.
1: Yeah.
0: And we turn it up every time.
1: Every time.
0: And we bust it up, watch it.
1: Watch it.
0: Ha!
2: Kimba, how you bad, so?
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I just wanna say thank you, Lord. 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
0: Where all the biggest stars come to play.

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0: 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Wake up now.
1: Wake up with the Galaxy Morning Marathon.
2: 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It's just another day. Wake up. It's just another day.
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3: It's no sleeping here.
1: Get that lazy ass out of bed.
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5: 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Every damn day.
1: Back to the Galaxy Morning Marathon.
0: That's right. Peace to the planet and beyond. It's the kid DJ Richie Styles. I want to check in with you. And of course, the beautiful Tony Q.
6: Good morning.
0: Top of the morning, Tony. How you feeling this morning?
6: I'm feeling good for a Thursday. How
0: Amen.
6: About you?
0: You actually looking good for a Thursday too, Tony. I don't know.
6: You,
0: since your
6: you.
0: Birthday, man, you got this type of glow.
6: It's my whole birthday month.
0: I don't know
6: about
0: that, Miss Tony.
6: Yes, it is.
0: Let's not.
6: Let's what?
0: Let's not ruin the good. Okay?
6: You's a hater. Haters gonna hate, aren't they? One thing they gonna do is hate.
0: Losers don't participate.
6: Oh, good one. Not. It's all good.
0: I tell you what, man. It's that top of the morning time for you, and I mean you, to get up out of the bed, get yourself prepared, get yourself worked up, get yourself ready. Because it's Throwback Thursday. We got, I mean, loads and loads of good vibes coming through for you. I'm talking about some Olivia Dean is on the way. Talk about Man I Need. Keisha Cole, the beautiful Keisha Cole, Trust and Believe. That's up first, all right? Galaxy, your number one station for hip-hop and R&B in the morning time. Let me just tell you, it's going to be a vibe. I promise you that mess. It's going to be a vibe. Good morning.
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0: Galaxy in the Morning Zone, what's good? Yeah, all right, you already know. It's Richie Styles and Tony Q on the check-in with you. Yes, man. I don't know, this morning I woke up, I don't know why, but my energy's already through the roof, man. I feel like I could go take a jog or something, Tony.
1: Oh, you really?
0: Yes, it's jogging season.
1: It is, actually.
0: I've been seeing a lot of joggers outside. But what I have not been seeing a lot of is, you know, those protection gear. Like some lights and little
1: they usually do.
0: Elbow stuff and, you know, reflectors to make people see you from the distance. So if you are a jogger, if you're doing it early in the morning when it's still a bit dark, or late at night when it's, you know, just before the sunset, make sure you got your jogging gear on. You know, get a reflector, get maybe a jacket, you know, that you know, with one of them neon colors,
1: so people can see you,
0: so people can see you from a distance or from afar, and it don't, you know, you don't get hit by a hit and run type of vibe. You get what I mean?
1: Yep.
0: Yes. With that being said, let me see what I got for you, man. I got some January on the way for you. I also got some Drizzy Drake in here. Now, speaking of Drake, bro, we got some shits to talk about Drake today, I think. Drake is in here. Pusha T's up first, talking about

0: Might buy a bitch a Jeep. 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You millionaires on just TV. Now make it make sense to me. 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I'm just here to find the truth. 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I got them, baby, I'm Jim Perdue. Cocaine's Dr. Seuss.
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2: I don't know. I don't know what's wrong with you girls. I feel like y'all don't need love. You need somebody who could micromanage you, you know what I'm saying? Tell you right from wrong, who's smart from who's a fool, which utensil to use for which food. Like, I got a schedule to attend to though. I can't really.

0: That's right, wakey wakey, let's go get these national days now.
1: National days are a wonderful way to celebrate and reflect on the unique identity and history. What are we celebrating today? These are the Galaxy Morning Marathon National Days.
0: That's right, these are the Galaxy Morning National Days. Indeedy, indeedy. Of course, today is the 13th day of the month, huh? It is the 13th day of the month, Tony.
2: It is.
0: Beautiful. No, today is 14th, sorry.
2: Duh, yesterday was the 13th.
0: Oh, Tony, you trying to punk me or something? you went ahead and just agreed with me, huh?
2: I mean,
0: That's how I caught you there, buddy.
2: Oh, wow.
0: Sucker punched.
2: And tried it.
0: I tell you what, man. Of course, today is the 14th day of the month. For real. It's National Buttermilk Biscuit Day. Now, for those of you that never had this in your life, you are missing out. Go get yourself a butter milk biscuit. Now, there was one particular place back in the day that used to sell this thing on a regular. But I don't know, for some reason they discontinued it on this side of the earth. But I don't know why, but it's all good. I'll tell you what, though, it is also low-key a national holiday today, Tony.
2: Oh.
0: Because the kids are at home today.
2: Right.
0: It's Ascension Day today.
2: It is.
0: So I'll go ahead and, give thanks and give praise to the Most High. For him, you know, he ascended today. If your name is Bruce, good morning, Bruce. I wonder if it's the Bruce who, goes as Batman. Let's go. Travel Insurance Claims Day. So if you got travel insurance, if you got claims to make, guys, girls, them day, you go make your claims today. Let me see what else we got going on this morning. It is also Online Romance Day. Now, Tony, believe it or not, that online romance thing, it works, man.
2: It does?
0: It works. Yeah. It works.
2: Like what, people hooking up online and actually falling fully in love type of work? That's what you mean?
0: Yeah, it works.
2: Huh.
0: Yeah.
2: Did you fall in love online?
0: I'm a product.
2: Oh, that's why you say it works.
0: That's why I can confidently say it works.
2: Okay.
0: Yeah. I'm a couple of years in, so it works. Well, yo, if your name is Om, so O-M, I hope I'm saying that correct, Om Day. Shout out to you, Om. All right, let me see what else we got. Let me see. I'm going to wrap it up with this last one here. We going to dance and say dance like a chicken day. Now, Tony, this is definitely for you because I've seen your dance moves, bro.
2: You tried it.
0: I've seen your dance moves.
2: You tried it.
0: Apart from that little twerk, twerk, twerk thing that you do.
2: Oh, my God.
0: You got a little chicken dance, you know.
2: That never. One thing nobody can ever say about me.
0: Mm-mm. Is that you dance like a chicken?
2: That part.
0: Well, I'll tell you what, man. Go out today if you got the time. Bust a chicken dance for no reason, aight?
2: Like a chicken noodle soup type thing?
0: Just
2: that's the first thing that comes to mind.
0: Just bust a chicken dance for no reason,
2: just
0: man.
2: Just flap your wings.
0: Walk up in the middle of the damn workplace, and just bust a chicken dance.
2: Okay.
0: And yes, tell him Tony said to do it.
2: Don't.
0: That part. Hey, those were your national days for this morning. I hope you guys enjoy the mess of those. If any of those resonates with you, go ahead and do it, all right? Richie Styles, Tony Q, let's get into some more music right now, right here on Galaxy. Music for you, what I got coming through and coming to is, let's see. Huh. Oh, my thing escaped me there just for a second. Chris Brown is on the way for you. Talking about bitches and marijuana. But first, Chance the Rapper, talking about do or die. He take you for the ride. And first, though, Kulas with Var Wasya. Galaxy in the Morning Time. Richie Styles, Tony Q. This is the Morning Marathon.
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11: 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Bawasha, Nicole.

0: Top of the morning, your number one station for hip hop and R&B, Richard Styles and Tony Q on the check and making sure you good as gold. Yes, yes, yes, yes, yes. We are heading towards that 7 o'clock energy, but before we get there, man, I got a couple of hits and bangers that's loading and lining up for you. Like I said, today is low-key a kind of a, must be a nerve-wracking day for the lights of, you know, Drizzy Drake, man.
1: No.
0: Because, you know, tomorrow, Ice Age drops. So, hey, who knows, maybe today you might get some leaks. I'm gonna look around and see if I can find anything that leaked.
1: He didn't even got a single out yet, so everything's coming out tomorrow.
0: No, I'm gonna see.
1: Okay.
0: But I'll tell you what, man. Like I said, the music don't stop, the music don't quit. This is Galaxy, your number one station for hip hop and R&B, Afro dance hall, even a little bit of reggae every now and again, some soca too. Speaking of soca, Tony, I just recently launched a new project, man.
1: Oh, yes, you did. I saw it.
0: So we're going to get into that. We're going to talk about that in a little bit. But you already know, it's Galaxy.

Styles, Tony Q on the check with you. What's good with it? What's good with it? Nooit echt van mij is on the way. Of course, that's by Idali. But first, man, Wale is coming through with Leon Thompson talking about watching us. Definitely, man, stand from the sidelines and watch us, okay? If you are a hater, put your shades on, because

0: Yourselves, Tony Q, what's good with it? It is that time to wake up. Yeah, man. You're number one, your favorite, your two. Funny, not so funny, grumpy, energetic. I just looked off at Tony Q over there. Whoa, why you shake your head, Tony? Just out of curiosity, bro. I called you grumpy?
1: That's what you said. I was like, grumpy.
0: See? What's funny here, guys, is I did not call her name. All I said was...
1: You said you're funny, grumpy.
0: All I said was grumpy, right? And the cap fit.
1: Did it?
0: So she decided to wear it. Now, message right there, guys, goes up to you. If the cap don't fit, don't wear it, okay? If the glove don't fit, you must acquit. That OJ vibe, that OJ saying, all right? Listen, man, a couple down after your 7 o'clock hour, we got some hits and bangers coming through. I'm talking about some Drake, some Central C. Talking about which one? Justin Timberlake is in here, too. We're going to take you back to that year 2002. All right? Good morning, man.
2: We make that alarm clock sound. Oh, so good. Waking up with the Galaxy Morning Marathon.
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2: All right, it is Wacky Facts, and today is May 14th, because Richie didn't remember this morning. If you guys tuned in earlier today, Richie said today was May 13th. Stumbling up on the days today. But
0: fumble.
2: Yeah, he fumbled it and tried to say that I didn't know.
0: Wild.
2: You know, but hey, I knew. It's May 14th.
0: She told me 14th, 15th, 13th, 16th.
2: You tried it.
0: It was like 6-7 behavior.
2: Not 6-7 behavior.
0: 6-7.
2: Okay. So today is May 14th. And of course, it's like I say, it's May. So it's barbecue season. And it officially kicks off in May. People already start getting the grill up.
0: Barbecue season.
2: People already start getting the grill together.
0: Boss B, you know it's a tradition, Boss B.
2: Of course. So
0: tradition,
2: of course,
0: Boss B.
2: The weather is starting to get a little better. So of course, the barbecues are already done. If you're not cleaning the yard, barbecues are coming out. But hey, also, ice cream sales are beginning to rise quickly this month, of course, because, like I said, the weather

0: May is, of course, one of the best months for picnics because it's not way too warm, but it's also not cold at all.
1: So. Pick a Nick.
0: There you go. That is your wacky facts for this morning.
1: That part right there, man. Like I said, it is barbecue season, so go ahead, break out the old grill if you got a gas grill or if you got a, you know, the traditional coals and sticks grill. Go ahead, break it out, clean it up, get it prepared, get it ready. I'm not even gonna, you know, call this a show off, guys. But yeah, I'm a couple steps ahead of you because I've been barbecuing since April.
0: Of course.
1: Yeah. That 1, 2, or 3 days it was warm in April, I busted out the grill, bro. Yeah, my neighbors was pissed off with me, man. They smelled all this great barbecue smoke in the air. And, oh, man. I was sitting on the balcony just enjoying that.
0: All of the barbecue goodness, huh?
1: Yeah, I couldn't get the words out. I just kind of drooled on myself there for a second. But yes, it is barbecue time. It is barbecue season. So yes, man, go get that barbecue grill out. Get the Barbie ready. Get the Barbie ready, guys.
0: Right.
1: In that meantime, between time, while you're thinking about the Barbie, I've got, let me see. I got clocked out on the way for you. I got some scissor in here talking about good days. Speaking of good days, today is going to be a good day because just because we said so, you know? First, Black Eyed Peas with Where Is The Love? The love is right here on Galaxy. Morning Marathon.

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I don't know about y'all, but I feel good tonight. There's something in the air tonight. You know, everybody needs

That's right, all day, every day is Galaxy. Richard Styles and Tony Q in the building with you straight down to 10 o'clock. Good morning, good morning, good morning. If you're just waking up, if you're just taking the yamp out of your goddamn eye, go ahead and do so, okay? If you got to get that kid to school on time, girls, guys, hey, man, get up, get your little assets to the bathroom, take a shower, do what you need to do, or get yourself prepared. Do your regular morning routines and make it make sense. Yes, I got some people foreign on the way for you. Talking about What's My Name, featuring Queen Naija. Mm-hmm. We also got some Mahalia in here, featuring Tanya Stevens.

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3: Okay, so our sleaze this morning, we're going to talk a bit about Chris Breezy. Chris Brown's album came out and it dropped. He kind of gave it to me as a little birthday gift because it came out on my birthday. But the reviews are all over the place. So first of all, it was definitely a birthday gift. May 8th, Chris Brown dropped his 12th studio album, Brown. And yes, the timing was perfect for Team Breezy. But now before the album even dropped, fans were hyped. Why? Because the album cover was Chris doing that classic R&B lean with his fedora hat, everything. And the album, like I said, is named Brown. So everything was brown, beige. He had on all full aesthetic. And of course, that classic R&B lean is made famous by legends like Michael Jackson with the Vandross and Teddy Pendergrass. And then he announced a joint stadium tour with Usher called the R&B Tour. So everybody was thinking, oh, we getting some classic, you know, we finally getting some grown man, soulful, mature Chris Brown, some R&B, if you will. Well, according to early reviews, and the answer is yes, but also kind of no. So some critics are saying Brown starts off strong, so it's real vulnerabilities. Songs like Leave Me Alone, What's Love, Colors, and Present reportedly dig into self-reflection, scars, and emotional growth. But others say once you get, you know, a few songs in, Chris falls right back into the same format. Long albums, sex heavy lyrics, filler tracks, and songs that sound like they could have come out, you
0: maybe
3: know,
0: making music
3: a while back. Now, one reviewer said the album feels like a couple of great songs surrounded by a bunch of unnecessary extras. Another was much harsher and called the project a real piece of shit.
0: Oh, no.
3: They did not hold back. Still, plenty of fans are loving the album, and Chris himself has responded to the mixed reviews with grace. He posted on Instagram, just want to say thank you to everyone who listened. Been a lot of mixed reviews, and I can take my audience criticism and opinions. The last three albums came under the same scrutiny and eventually grew on people. So, and to be fair, he have a point. Because projects like Breezy, 1111, and 1111 Deluxe all received mixed reactions at first, but later became huge streaming successes, especially 1111 Deluxe. Even went on to win him a Grammy for Best R&B Album. So now the big question is, will Brown grow on people over time, or is this another overstuffed Chris Brown album with flashes of brilliance?
0: Nah, this is a work of art, man.
3: I like it.
0: Breezy, you did it again, brother. I don't care what the reviews say. You did it again. As a matter of fact, what has been circulating the internet last couple of days actually, is Vybz Kartel and Chris Brown. And yes, believe it or not, the dance hall legend mixed it up with the R&B legend, and it became a song called Effing and Party.
4: Yeah, busy.
0: So let's get it, okay? We gonna listen to it right now, both right here on Galaxy. Top of the morning!
4: Boss. Chris Brown, Vybz Kartel. Don't.

0: If you were just checking in, if you're just waking up, you know what time it is.
1: Thirsty Thursday, the unofficial holiday where hydration takes a backseat to celebration, often observed by those who consider the weekend a mere suggestion rather than a calendar fact. It's the day when water bottles are swapped for something a bit more spirited.
0: That's right, something a little bit more spirited indeed. And by spirited, yeah, we take you back to that year 2004, man, with that Steps rhythm, huh? If you know, you know, and if you ain't know, hey, brace yourself because it's about to be some yard knowledge.
2: In 2004, DJ Delano, alongside Michael Jarrett and Andre Saunders, dropped the Steps rhythm, a clean, infectious beat. Musicians like Craig Marsh and Caesar Cunningham added their touch, giving Steps its smooth, polished vibe. Steps kicked off the summer of 2004.

0: steps was shelling the airwaves across the globe internationally. Big up Renaissance every time. Which track is your favorite over Steps?
1: That's follow the question. Which track is your favorite over Steps? Indeed, Tony, are you familiar with the Steps rhythm?
2: Yes.
1: Well, you know, there's a couple big ones, couple small ones, couple we'd be like, oh, I didn't know who sang that. But yes, T.O.K., Assassin, Elephant Man, Capleton was on there. A whole lot was on there. But one of the big guys, one of the big guns.
2: Is Sean Paul. But do I get to say my favorite, though? Because you ask and I want to.
1: What's your favorite,
2: Tony? That Tammy Chin hyperventilating one is my favorite.
1: Hyperventilating?
2: By Tammy.
1: Tammy Chin.
2: Yeah.
1: You know what? Just because you said so, Tony.

0: pulling up with my friends.
1: We are Galaxy.
0: Galaxy.
2: Come on. Hey, what's up? This is SZA.
3: It's your boy Lil Durk.
4: It's me, your boy Diddy.
1: Galaxy.
5: Galaxy. Yo. Yeah, turn. Yeah. Alright, after this particular practice run, I'ma practice on both verses. After this, I want you to find a spot that's closer to when the beat drops for the rewind point, for the locate point. We ain't gotta be on it all night.

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0: This is the Galaxy Morning Marathon. 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

0: That's right, it's Galaxy in the Morning time. It's about that time to, you know what?
1: Call it inspired by, even borrowed from, or just plain theft.
2: Many artists use pieces of music from other tracks.
1: In the Galaxy Morning Marathon, we put these tracks next to each other, and it is up to you to determine the inspiration, borrowing, or theft. This is the sample dive. Let's dive into this case.
3: Okay, our sample dive this morning, we're gonna go, this song, you guys know this song, of course. We are talking about one of the really great hip-hop and R&B collaborations of the early 2000s. It was Ja Rule in his prime, you know, when he was doing all these collaborations and merging. You had to go there, didn't you? When he did all these collaborations with the R&B, merging R&B and hip-hop, he did this track with Ashanti, Vida, and Charlie Baltimore, a track about loyalty and writing for people you love. And so let's get into it. This is Down For You.

Down For You, released in 2002 as part of Irv Gotti's The Ink compilation album. The song was a huge crossover hit, reaching the top 10 on the Billboard Hot 100 and becoming one of the defining records of Murder, Inc. era. With Ja Rule, Ashanti, Vida, and Charlie all on one track, it perfectly captured the label's signature sound at the time. Now, if we go over to 2025, where a team-up that I didn't see coming was Bow Wow and Chris Brown breed new life into the same melody, and their song Use Me samples Down For You, bringing that classic Murder, Inc. vibe, but this time with a whole brand new era. So let's get into Bow Wow and Chris Brown, Use Me.

0: Brown. This was released in 2025, so last year, and it was sampling, of course, the Down For You. You can hear the entire melody beat. They tap into one of the most recognizable hooks of the early 2000s, like I say. Definitely a modern collaboration. I was actually, I don't know how I feel about Bow Wow cussing. It was like not little Bow Wow saying F words and stuff.
1: You silly, bro. This guy's a grown ass man, bro.
0: Duh, I know that.
1: Bow Wow was like even older than you.
0: Yeah, he is. That's okay.
1: It's wild.
0: Either way, now it blends nostalgia with today's R&B and hip hop sound. And he also was giving me, I was listening to his flow and I was like, I like it. What do you think, Rich? What do you think of the song?
1: Yeah, it's a dope ass song. I think I'll play it.
0: Yeah?
1: I like this one more.
0: What?
1: It's the rule, baby.
0: Don't do that. Don't do that. You just wanted to like something more than Ja Rule. That's why. Normally, you always like the older song more. How come all of a sudden?
1: Because it's Ja Rule.
0: Yeah, okay.
1: Just like how you don't like Drake.
0: I do not like... Anyway, we're not doing this. Either way, that was your sample dive for today. Yeah. I actually like the new one as well. I like them both. They're both going in my playlist.
1: Big facts. I hope you guys enjoy the mess out of that. Of course, that's the sample dive. Once again, the original was Ja Rule, Charlie Baltimore, is it? No, Ashanti, sorry.
0: Both. So there's Ashanti, Vida, and Charlie Baltimore.
1: Yeah. Down For You. And then, of course, the new sleeve is Bow Wow. And yes, the unexpected Chris Brown. All right. Hope you guys enjoyed the mess out of that. That's the sample dive for this week.

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0: That's right, it's Throwback Thursday.
1: This. Throwback. Hey. Bring it back. Throwback. Hey. Is a Galaxy Morning Marathon official throwback.
0: That's right, it's a Galaxy Morning official throwback indeed. Richie Styles, Tony Q on the check with you. Hope you good. Hope you great. Guess what, man? I got a dope ass throwback for you this morning. I think without consent with Tony here, I think I'm gonna win everybody's hearts over when this one comes through, because it's one of those throwbacks where you hear it, you be like, god damn, low-key goosebumps. But correct me if I'm wrong. All right, let's get it in. All you got to do right now, guys, girls, them to you, is turn up, turn up, turn up.

0: so.
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2: Galaxy in the morning time. Let's get into these things that happened on this day.
3: Things that happened on this day.
0: Things that happened on this day, starting with, oh, today's the 14th of May.
2: All day!
0: Starting with the year 2001, after a six-season run, the last episode of Brandy's TV series, Moesha, airs today. And the final episode, fans were very upset with this episode, by the way. So the final episode was a cliffhanger, with Moesha learning she was pregnant and her brother being kidnapped. What a way to end it. 2015 sees blues singer, songwriter, and guitarist B.B. King dies in his sleep at age 89 from a series of small strokes caused by type 2 diabetes. He is widely regarded as one of the most influential blues guitarists of all time. 2016, following the release of Beyoncé's Lemonade, all 12 tracks on the album debut at the Hot 100, breaking Taylor Swift's 2010 record for most songs on the chart at the same time by a female artist. 2024 sees a British Jamaican soul singer Jimmy James also passing away at the age of 83, known for songs like Come to Me Softly, Now Is the Time, and I'll Go Where Your Music Takes Me. He performed as the lead singer of Jimmy James and the Vagabonds from the mid-1960s. That was in 2024, and that is all that happened on this day. It is May 14th.
2: That part right there, man. I hope you guys enjoyed the mess out of that. A couple things went down, a couple things happened, a couple things, some sad things, some cool things, some interesting things, rather. I'll tell you what, man, we got some more hits and bangers on the way, and then we're going to see you in the 9 o'clock hour. Of course, on that 9 o'clock, look up for your astrology reading. As usual, it's, the morning marathon. Good morning.
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5: I'm on. 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
2: Taurus is born today. It is May 14. Have an extraordinary artistic vision and can do great things if left to your own devices. You complicated individuals are torn between the intellectual life that you're drawn to and the active life you want to pursue. You don't know the meaning of the word compromise. Happy birthday to you, you, and you. Let's see who you share a birthday with this morning. Not many, but we could start off with actor Woody McLean, who is 37 years old this morning. The Facebook owner, entrepreneur, Mark Zuckerberg is actually a Taurus. Okay, that makes a lot of sense as well. He is turning 42 years old.
0: Wait, why you say like that?
2: Because of what the reading said today. The people doesn't...
0: Complicated?
2: No, they said they don't know the meaning of compromise.
0: I think all Tauruses are very complicated.
2: We're not doing that. to our birthday stars this week, may your year be filled with stability, laughter, and exciting new adventures. Happy birthday from the Morning Marathon to you.
0: That's right, man. If you are a Taurus, hey, go out, celebrate, get your cake, cut your cake, eat it too, that part, man, and celebrate the mess out of your birthday, all right? I'm making jokes with it, but look, man, I swear, Tauruses, I think you guys are complicated.
2: No, you think we're great.
0: Respectfully. I think you guys are complicated.
2: Not respectfully.
0: Yeah. Some WGFTs on the way. Gunna featuring Chris Brown, the remix. But first, Missy Elliott talking about Get Your Freak On this morning.
3: 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Put up in that mother. Man,

0: Top of the morning, Galaxy, number one session for hip hop and R&B. Richard Styles, Tony Q on the check in with you. Hey man, what's good with it? How you feeling this morning? I hope it's nothing shorter than good. I hope when you stepped outside of this morning and you got into the car, you was like, yo, today's going to be a good day. Regardless, man. Maybe you heard them birds chirping. Maybe you heard them birds tweeting. Maybe you decided to bust a little tweet with them too. Or humming, doing one of those cool ass things. But yeah, either way, look yourself in the mirror and say, yo, today's going to be a good day. Regardless, okay? Truth and the Lies is on the way. That's by Central C and Lil Durk. Mos Def is also in it too, with the mathematics. But first, Naps is up first. Let's go get him. Top of the morning. Today the assets.
1: Let's go.
2: Who says your mornings can't be lit?
1: Yeah.
2: We're having a party up here.
3: It's no sleeping here. I'm anti-NyQuil.
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0: 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All summer long, we're loading you up with big hits, big bangers, man. Delisa is coming through. Delisa coming through. Sorry there for butchering your name, love. But it's energy, okay? But first, the big dude, big guy, Chris Brown, off of his new album. Obvious. Let's go get him.
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0: That's right, it is that time to go get a cup of coffee.
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0: But a chick ain't one!
2: Yes. It was produced by which producer and rapper?
0: That part. Hey, man, if you know the answer to that, let us know, okay? Let me know, let Tony know, let the rest of the world know. Send a WhatsApp message, send a voice note, send a telephone, call us up and tell us who do you think produced that song. 99 Problems, but ain't one. All right? In the meantime, while you're thinking about that, I'll tell you what I got for you, man. I got some Don Toliver coming through with the new drop. We also got some Dave and Thames, well, featuring Thames, rather. Talk about rain dance. It's Galaxy in the Morning Time. I'm Richard Styles. She is Tony Q. This is Nothing But Big Vibes.
1: When you look into the mirror,
3: I woke up like this,
1: and see your sleepy face,
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1: Listen to the Galaxy Morning Marathon, because Richie and Tony put a smile on it. Put a smile, Tony.

let's get the party started. See you at the bar, you was hardly talking. That's when I knew that your heart was scarring. Friends to lovers need a part to star in. Like, wait, babe, let me ask you.

0: It is that time of the morning to wrap it up, to get up out of here, to, you know, go get something to eat. Top of the morning to you. If you're just waking up, if you're just checking in, you already know, man. You got it locked at, you know, the number one station for hip hop and R&B, Afro Dance Hall, big vibes, big energy in the place, all right? Richie Styles and Tony Q about to get up out of here to go find the breakfast that we deserve. Yeah. Because I'm pretty sure you had your coffee already, you had your breakfast. And if not, hey man, you're more than welcome to join us. Tony, let's wrap it up. Let's get up out of here, though.
1: So the song 99 Problems was produced by which producer? And it was Rick Rubin.
0: Oh, yeah.
1: Rick Rubin produced this song.
0: Facts.
1: Rick Rubin is co-founder of Def Jam, by the way. I had to just look him up and see who he is. He does not look who I thought he would look like, just to be clear. He was co-founder of Def Jam Records, founder of American Records, and co-president of Columbia Records. My boy got a long, long list of discography and different things that he has produced. And yeah, he did 99 Problems.
0: But a bitch ain't one.
1: But a bitch ain't one. So we're going to keep it real, keep it in hip hop. It's the Morning Marathon with DJ Richie Styles. Of course, with me, girl, Tony Q. Until next time.
0: That's right. Next time, tomorrow morning, same time, same station, same situation, man. We're coming through with that Friday energy as usual from 10 o'clock, from 6 o'clock a.m. time, straight down to this 10 o'clock time. We're definitely going to leave you in the hands of greatness. All right, let's go check them out. Keep it locked. Like Tony said, 99 problems, but that ain't one. Let's go.
2: We're waking up.
3: We're on that morning vibe.
2: I do this every day. Welcome to the party.
3: It's a new day with the Galaxy Morning Marathon. Here are Richie and Tony.
4: If you have a problem.

got 99 problems, being a bitch ain't one. 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

0: son. 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
1: 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It's your girl, Nicki Minaj.
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1: 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Just remember that.

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1: You know what I think, thing good?
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0: This is where the biggest stars come to play.

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2: My God, so they are killers. I've heard lots of people say once a man's a killer, they just keep on killing and killing. They sort of develop a taste for blood.
3: Yeah, that's right. They kill one man or kill 10. It's all the same.
2: Yes.
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1: Yeah. Over there and over there, okay.

0: Yeah.
1: Take off the fufu. Take off the cloud chase. Take off the Wi-Fi. Take off the money phone. Take off the car loan. Take off the flex and the white loss. Take off the weird ass jewelry. I'ma take 10 steps, then I'm taking off top off. Take off the fabricated dreams and the microwave memes. It's a real world outside. Take off your idols. Take off the runway. Take off the Cairo. Take off the Sandro. Pay 5 days stay. Take off for the meal. Hella final. Take off the fuck flare. Take off reception. Take off the cop with the iPad. Take off the allure. Take off the unsure. Take off decisions I lack. Take off the fake deep. Take off the fake woke. Take off the I'm broke. I care. Take off the gossip. Take off the new logic. That if I'm rich, I'm real. Take off the shirt nail. Take off the Doja. Take off the Birkin bag. Take all that designer bullshit off. And what do you have?

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0: I'll take up another whenever you ride with me. 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

trapping and rapping, I'm golden. They say I'm done, niggas know not to go there. I'm on a ride, can make it do donuts. Anywhere I lay my head, it's a dope house. I can't get up, have them beating the dough now. You went against the shit, where you gon' go now? Scrape like a gangster, I only know one route. 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Real over everything, unenforced. Lit up the city when I got a torch. I went and got it, I didn't have a choice. 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Step on the bitch, I can't show no remorse. 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Yeah, Mrs. Trench said or whatever she do, they bite. 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Mrs. Trench said or whatever she do, they bite.

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5: Ever since you left me, I went deaf on him.
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0: red with the streaks, got a leash on me. 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

tires screeching, ambulance policeman, won't you spend a weekend on Rosecrans, nigga? Khaki creasing, crime increasing on Rosecrans, nigga. 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I do

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is 11 o'clock on a Thursday evening on Galaxy Radio, and that means it's time for Rosa's World. Welcome to the show. My name is Rosa G, and for the next 2 hours, I'm going to give you lots of fresh, funky hip-hop flavors, some great classics and old-school sounds, some soul, some R&B, dancehall, afropop, and everything in between as well. What have I got lined up for tonight as the weekend is almost upon us? I have a Cypress Hill track, some TLC, I got some Iggy coming on the way as well, but you just heard none other than Kanye West teaming up with Travis Scott for a great track called A Father. And right at the top, Jonna Fraser, that's right, Dutch Pride right here on your radio station, and that track was called A Pana. Well, I ain't gonna give you guys no pana. I am just going straight for goal with all of the best hip-hop.

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0: She see the beauty in the silence. 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

best educated, best equipped, best prepared troops refuse to fight. Matter of fact, it's safe to say that they would rather switch.

You are listening to Galaxy Radio with some smooth, soulful sounds coming through your speakers, courtesy of SWV. That's right, Sisters with Voices, delivering that gospel-soaked R&B harmony they did so well. Pure warmth from start to finish. And before that, it was Public Enemy. A little bit different of a style, but definitely a very, very apt for the time. It is Fight the Power, something we still need to do, of course. And also Tamar Braxton with Love and War. Well, they say all is fair in love and war, and I say no, no, no. Love is a whole different ballgame. Either way, this is Rose's World. I'm here up until 1 o'clock tonight, giving you a night, late night vibe. Lots of smooth sounds, some cool sounds, and definitely some sexy sounds as well. And who better to go for than the Ladies of Jade? Man, I miss the 90s, I have to tell you. They also have that 90s harmony, this Houston R&B trio. The track is from 1992, and it's a record that actually deserved more than it ever got. Texture and tone, absolute perfection. Keep it right here, because I'm going to give you everything for your mind, your body, and your soul.

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0: 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We are Galaxy. We are Galaxy. We are Galaxy. We are Galaxy.

right. I play it all for you here, from hip-hop to soul, from R&B to funk and groove, and from Houston psychedelic trap to Nigerian Afrobeats with Don Toliver together with Arema. That track was called A Second Hand. And we're slowly approaching midnight here on Galaxy, but no worries. I'll be back right after the news for another hour. And what have I got in that hour for you? I have some Kalani, Gwen Stefani, En Vogue. Also, if I can squeeze it in, also some Dave teeping up with Thames. But to take us to the top of the hour and to the weekend, because it will have officially begun after midnight, it is Iggy Azalea. She's getting some help from Charlie XCX. I really love this team up between them. The track's called A Fancy. It's got that hook and production. A great track. That's right. Midnight is close, but I've got another hour of nice fat grooves coming straight your way.

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Dutch rap here at the start of the second hour of Rose's World on Galaxy Radio, Chiv and TGIF. And before that, Omalay, what a great track that is. That was called Waster right at the top. Welcome back. If you've been listening for a while, you know exactly what's coming your way right here in Rose's World. And if you've just tuned in, you are in luck because I have one more hour to go. I'm going to give you some nice foundational tracks, some fresh new, brand new slaps as well. And of course, everything in between, like this one, 1991, NWA stepping it up with some Appetite for Destruction, coming straight out of Compton and not asking anyone.

Soul with a capital S. Who else but En Vogue? And their track, Hold On, of course. Oakland rewriting R&B like nothing else did. Loving their sound, of course, before that Russian with Raw Alexander and Santa. All right, it's time for some Mooney Long coming through now with Hers and Hers, a record she wrote, produced, and delivered completely on her own terms. And that is the way we like it. Keep it right here for only the smoothest sounds. Yeah.

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0: go Gwen Stefani on the vocals, Pharrell on the production, marching band energy turned into a pop record. 2004, it is of course Holla Back Girl, a Harajuku Girls era classic. Loving that track, and before that, Kalani with a brand new track. That's right, we're skipping straight through all the decades, and her track was called Out the Window. Well, I'm staying right here in the studio. I'm not going anywhere yet because I've got till 1 o'clock to spoil you guys rotten with lots of great tracks like this one. The Gucci Gang is coming from a little pump, a kind of short, sharp hitting South California, South Florida trap, actually. And then Tyler the Creator and Lola Young are also coming up a little later. Anyway, we're not going to play the hits. We're finding the future right here on Galaxy.
1: Oh, Gucci Gang. Oh,
2: that's it, yeah. Right now, T-Man.
1: Low pump. Yeah. Gucci Gang. Oh.
3: Yeah. Big head on the beat.

0: 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Let Rosa G ride with you through the night. 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
1: 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Yeah. 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
4: Damn, nigga. 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

0: 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You know? It was my fault. Not him, because he always wanted to be there for you. And I'm sorry, I was young. But he's always wanted to be a father to you. So I fucked up. And I take ownership of that, of my choices and decisions. And I'm sorry for that. He's a good guy. So don't hold that against him, because it was my fault. Just, you know, forgive me.
1: This hour ain't for everybody.
2: But you get it.
1: Rosa G on the set. This is Rosa's World. This is on Galaxy Radio.

let's get the party started. See you at the bar, you was hardly talking. That's when I knew that your heart was scarring. Friends to lovers need a part to star in. Like, wait, babe, let me ask.

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1: Oh, what a great team up to close off this Thursday evening edition of Rose's World here on Galaxy Radio. And also to wrap up the week, because it is officially weekend, of course. It was Dave and Thames and their great track called Rain Dance. And like I said, we're approaching 1 o'clock, so it's time for me, Rosa G, to say goodbye. I'll be back Monday night, 11 o'clock sharp, brand new edition of Rose's World. Hope you join me then in the midnight hour. And if you're not sleepy, or you're in the night shift, or you're doing something naughty, then keep it right here, of course. We give you 24 hours of out-of-this-world hip-hop. I'm going to leave you with a foundational track from 1986. It is Run DMC, their track, Peter Piper. Queens hip-hop, flipping a Bob James jazz sample into actually probably one of the most important records hip-hop ever made. A perfect way to close out this week. Have a great weekend. Stay fresh. Stay funky.
2: Now Peter Piper, pick peppers, but run rock,
3: Ron,
2: Humpty,
3: Dumpty,
2: fell
3: down.
2: That's his art.
3: Don,
2: Jackie,
3: Nimble,
2: what?
3: Nimble,
2: and he was.

trainers on the way to work, and we would quietly complain while Eric would lurk. That was the PG Plaza manager managing us. Yeah, I'm standing in Lucky Sevens, but slinging them lugs. Still had the J's for the low-low, and I can get them early. But I'm not without a conscience, I see people out there hurting. Got them for penny phones that was bought at this very store, and I think that was my shift, then again, I'm not very sure. And that's a lot that can get to you. Well, you're not selling drugs, but the outcome is similar. Cause how come them niggas with pistols telling you give them up? 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
1: A lot of people ask me stupid fucking questions. A lot of people think that what I say on record or what I talk about on a record that I actually do in real life or that I believe in it. Or if I say that I want to kill somebody that I'm actually gonna do it or that I believe in it. Well, shit, if you believe that, then I'll kill you. You know why?

0: just go up in that motherfucker. Get the motherfucking money and get the fuck up out of here.
1: Alright.
0: I'll be right here waiting on you.
1: Alright.
0: Yo, M.
1: What?
0: Don't kill nobody this time.
1: Alright. God damn. Fuck.
2: Hi.
1: How you doing?
2: How can I help you?
1: Yeah, I need to make a withdrawal.
2: Okay.
1: Put the fucking money in the bag, bitch, and I won't kill you.
2: Oh my God, don't kill
1: me. I'm not gonna kill you, bitch. Quit looking around.
2: Don't kill me. Just get the
1: I said I'm not gonna fucking kill you.
2: Don't help me.
1: Hurry the fuck up.

0: 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Y'all know me. 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
1: Hey, Bix. What's that, man?